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It's the number one song this day in 1987. 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

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And I haven't even smoked any weed today. 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

WKOK hit 107.5 U2 Thursday afternoon. 5 at 5, Chartbusters 1987. 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Excellent. Number one songs from the year 1985.

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27: 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Crash at Broadway and Wilmot. Wilmot and Broadway reported wreck. Also, I-10 near Wentworth Colossal Cave Road closed due to a big brush fire. I-10 closed Wentworth Colossal Cave Road and really heavy westbound backups on I-10 approaching Colossal Cave Wentworth Road. And I'm Cricket with your K-HIT 107.5 traffic.
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0: 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Thanks for listening. 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
1: 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I-10 at Colossal Cave, Wentworth Road. We've got a closure due to a large brush fire. The westbound side of I-10, westbound I-10 closed at Colossal Cave, Wentworth Road. Really heavy westbound I-10 backups. Had an earlier crash that occurred at Broadway and Wilmot and Broadway. And I'm Cricket with your KHIP 107.5 traffic.
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0: 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Just a girl who can't drive at night. Why? What? Boston, Genesis, and more on the way tomorrow, 2 for 2, and Cricket will tell you why and who they are, but a couple of notable birthdays for tomorrow, so birthday boys tomorrow, 2 for 2 here on K-Hit.
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0: K-Hit 107.5, Tucson's Classic Hits, Thursday afternoon, easing on into Thursday evening. Leo Cage here, Eurythmics. Eric Carmen coming up as well. And don't forget, tomorrow morning, got that sweet deal. 8:30. I want to say 7:30, but 8:30 in the morning, a sweet deal. And I'd be there on time because I know these are going to go fast. Sweet deal is Happy Joe's Pizza and Ice Cream. You get a $50 gift card, half price, man.
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We won't tell. Your boss thinks you're focused. 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

0: Because I gotta have faith. I gotta have faith. Because I gotta have faith. I gotta have faith.
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0: 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We're talking a full hour of totally tubular tunes that'll make you want to break dance on your desk. 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

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And isn't it ironic? Don't you think? A little too ironic. 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

I woke last night to the sound of thunder. How far off, I sat and wondered. Started humming a song from 1962. Ain't it funny how the night moves, when you just don't seem to have as much to lose. 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

0: 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Hi there, it's Dave. K Morning Show. Happy Friday. Well, yay to the monsoons. Looks like they're probably going to show up this weekend. We got about 107 with sunshine to start things off today, but by the time we get to, say, Saturday night, especially on Sunday, chance of rain is going to be about 20 to 50% chance all weekend long, so it looks like the monsoons are well underway. Temperatures throughout the weekend should be at about 104. Coming up at 7:40 this morning, remember to be here for your chance to play along with the $1,000 Minute. Answer 10 questions before 60 seconds are up. Head into the weekend with $1,000.
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0: Tom Petty on KU107.5 Tucson. It's Classic Hits, 608. Good morning. It's Dave, KU Morning Show. Happy Friday. So it is the weekend. Remember, we have our summer vacay payday. It's on. Five $1,000 winners. You could be one of them if you haven't signed up yet. 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Plus, you can win $1,000 coming up at 7:40 this morning. 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Get them all correct today. 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We'll play more Fox Theater summer movie tickets. We got those between 8 and 9 this morning. Cricket has our first look at morning traffic, your K-Hit weather from the Goodfellas AC Weather Center. We have the 30 to 50% chance we're going to see some weekend monsoons. We're looking at 106, sunny and hot for this afternoon. Partly cloudy, 20% chance of showers tonight, low 79. Mostly sunny and 104 on Saturday. Partly sunny and a 50% chance of showers by Sunday with a high of 104. Here's your 10 After Laughter comedy. You know, today is National French Fry Day, so here is comedian Corey Rodriguez on his love of fries.
1: I don't care what fast food I eat. If I order French fries, I have to eat every fry. Like, I get depressed if the fries start running out. Like, I reach in a bag, I'm like, I know there was more fries in this bag. Where's the rest of those fries? Then I move the napkin out the way and I find that one little burnt piece of crunchy fry. I'm like, that's what I'm talking about, baby, right there. My meal is complete, right? Before today, I haven't been to McDonald's in like 6 or 7 months, and I was cleaning out my car, and I found some French fries in between the seats. Yes, and the fries look better than they did the day that I bought them. Right? I was like, how is there no bacteria on these fries? You know how bad of a food you have to be for mold to be like, I don't eat that. I was talking to one of my friends about it. I was like, yo, I found some French fries in between my seats. She was like, you found French fries? She said, I found a burger in between my seats. I was like, what, like a wrapped up burger? She was like, no, just a patty. I said, who loses a burger patty in between their seats? How dirty is your car that you can lose a patty? I've never once went to McDonald's and was eating a cheeseburger and the meat fell from between the bun. And I just kept eating it like, oh, I guess this is just a ketchup, onion, cheese, mustard, pickle sandwich.
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30: 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In Marana, Dove Mountain and Tangerine, Tangerine and Dove Mountain in Marana, it's a reported traffic hazard, Dove Mountain and Tangerine. Grant Road east of I-10 remains closed through the beginning of August for road work. You could use Miracle Mile or Speedway Boulevard instead. And I'm Cricket with your KHIT 107.5 traffic.
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0: 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Big closure for roadwork. 22nd Street is closed between Tucson Boulevard and Cherry Belstra Avenue for a few years. You could use Broadway or Aviation Parkway instead. Again, 22nd Street closed, Tucson Boulevard to Cherry Belstra Avenue. And I'm Cricket with your KHIP 107.5 traffic.
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Billy Idol, who's busy with his Nice Day to Tour Again tour. It's going to wrap up pretty soon. And then getting ready for his induction into the Rock and Roll Hall of Fame. He's finally going to get in. Coming up in the fall. 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

0: Dave Morrison on K107.5, Tucson's Classic Hits, 707 Dave Cave Morning Show. Happy Friday. And we've got your $741,000 minute coming up later this hour. We'll give you a chance to grab that grand if you can answer all those 10 questions today before time is up. Put a minute on the clock. And, of course, if you can answer all 10 before 60 seconds runs out. Got $1,000 waiting for you. Well, that's a great way to start the weekend off. We also have our sweet deal coming up at 8:30 this morning where you can save with Happy Joe's Pizza and Ice Cream. We're going to chat with Jessica. She's got the scoop on what's going on over at Happy Joe's where you can save some money coming up at 8:30. Plus your Fox Theater summer movie tickets. Get you out of the heat. Go enjoy a movie classic this summer. Cricket has another hour of traffic update. Your K-Hit weather from the Goodfellas AC Weather Center. About a 30 to 50% chance we'll see some weekend monsoons. We got sunny and hot today, 106 for the high. Partly cloudy, 20% chance of showers tonight, low 79. Mostly sunny, high 104 on Saturday. And on Sunday, a 50% chance of sunshine. Of otherwise showers, maybe, possibly. We could see that by the end of the weekend. Highs will be right around 104.
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22: 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Big closure for roadwork. 22nd Street is closed between Tucson Boulevard and Cherry Belstre Avenue for a few years. You could use Broadway or Aviation Parkway instead. Again, 22nd Street closed, Tucson Boulevard to Cherry Belstre Avenue. And I'm Cricket with your K-Hit 107.5 traffic.
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0: 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Collisions reported Dodge Boulevard near Fort Lowell, north of Fort Lowell on Dodge Boulevard. Dodge Boulevard north of Fort Lowell for a crash. Also collision Alvernon near 22nd Street, south of 22nd Street on Alvernon Way. And I'm Cricket with your KHIT 107.5 Traffic.
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2: From the Cruz and Associates Personal Injury Attorneys Traffic Center, this is KHIT 107.5 Traffic. With collisions reported Dodge Boulevard near Fort Lowell, north of Fort Lowell. On Dodge Boulevard, working that reported collision. Also a wreck Alvernon near 22nd, south of 22nd Street on Alvernon Way. Also, we do have that closure, Grant Road closed east of I-10. And travel picking up some slowing at the I-10 Speedway Boulevard off-ramps. And I'm Cricket with your KHIT 107.5 traffic.
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1: Good morning.
2: Hi, who's this?
1: This is Steve.
2: Steve, you are caller 7 today.
1: Fantastic.
2: Welcome to the $1,000 Minute, Steve, and happy Friday. Are you ready for those 10 questions?
1: I am ready.
2: Of course, you need to get them all correct, and no pressure, but you got 1 minute to do that. So I'll put a minute on the clock. If you can answer them all correctly before that minute's up, you win $1,000. And there's some things you need to keep in mind, Steve. You can't skip any questions. We count that as a wrong answer. You can't win that way. You must answer them correctly in the order that I asked them. If you're not sure of the answer, it's better for you to guess and pass. And of course, I won't tell you until we've gone through all 10 questions. If the 60 seconds should happen to run out before that, you can't win that way. So it's important for you, Steve, to answer quickly. And the timer on your 60 seconds is going to start as soon as I start with the first question. So are you ready?
1: I am ready.
2: All right, you got a minute to win it, Steve. Here we go, beginning with question one. What is the largest bone in the human body?
1: Femur.
2: What fast food chain is known for the slogan, finger licking good?
1: Kentucky Fried Chicken.
2: What is the name of the pig in Charlotte's Web?
1: Wilbur.
2: What toy brand makes Transformers?
1: Hot Wheels.
2: What gas do plants absorb from the atmosphere?
1: Oxygen.
2: Who discovered penicillin?
1: Marie Curie.
2: What movie features the quote, I'll be back?
1: Terminator.
2: What is the national animal of Canada?
1: Moose.
2: What Pixar movie features a rat who can cook?
1: Ratatouille.
2: Which instrument has 47 strings and 7 pedals?
1: A harpsichord.
2: Steve didn't get the answer in a time. Sorry, but time is up.
1: That's all right. That's not the first one I missed.
2: Yeah, there were a couple in there.
1: Oxygen? Are you kidding me? I know the answer to that. Carbon dioxide.
2: And there were a few questions that were incorrect, so we'll do a recap at about 8:10.
1: Well, thank you for having me.
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0: Rolling Stones on K107.5 Tucson's Classic Hits, 809 Dave K Morning Show. Happy Friday. And the Stones, by the way, they have a new album out today. It's called Foreign Tongues, and it is the band's 25th studio album. It features some guest appearances from Paul McCartney, Steve Winwood's on it, Robert Smith of The Cure. You got Chad Smith, the Red Hot Chili Peppers, and also a performance by the late drummer Charlie Watts. And that was taken from one of his final recording sessions before his passing in 2021. The lead single on that is called In the Stars. All right, so Steve gave it a shot today, $1,000 minute. Got to the 10th question. Time ran out before the answer, and there were five total answers if we include that last one as well. So let's go over the correct answers for those questions. Starting with question four, what toy brand makes Transformers? You said Mattel. You said Hot Wheels, and Hot Wheels actually, which is by Mattel. I know they have done some collaborations, but Hasbro is the correct answer for question number four. Question five, what gas do plants absorb from the atmosphere? You realized it afterwards. You said oxygen. The correct answer was carbon dioxide. Question number six, who discovered penicillin? You went with Marie Curie. Marie is known more for radioactivity, but Alexander Fleming would be the correct answer from 1928. Question number eight, what is the national animal of Canada? You said moose. The correct answer would be beaver. And the last question before you got the answer in when time ran out, the instrument that had 47 strings and 7 pedals. I like the answer. You said harpsichord, but it's more of a keyboard. Like think of pressing buttons, whereas a harp is more of plucking strings. So that's the correct answer for question 10. But Steve, thanks for playing along. We'll be back here on Monday morning at 7:40 for your chance. Get those 10 questions all correct within a minute. Pick up $1,000 Monday morning at 7:40. $1,000 minute. Fox Theater summer movie tickets. Got those coming up. Plus, our sweet deal for this week is coming up at 8:30. Chance to save some money and have some fun over at Happy Joe's Pizza and Ice Cream. We'll chat with Jessica, find out what's going on over there. That'll be at 8:30 this morning at K107.5.com. Cricket has another hour of traffic updates. Your K-Hit weather from the Goodfellas AC Weather Center. 30 to 50% chance we'll see some weekend monsoons. Sunny and hot to start things off today. 106 for the high. Partly cloudy, 20% chance of showers tonight. Low 79. Mostly sunny and a high of 104 on Saturday. And then for Sundays, better chance we'll probably see the rain. 50% chance of showers. Partly sunny. Sunday's high will be about 104. 10 After Laughter Comedy today is National French Fry Day. So here is comedian Corey Rodriguez on his love of fries.
1: I don't care what fast food I eat. If I order French fries, I have to eat every fry. Like, I get depressed if the fries start running out. Like, I reach in a bag, I'm like, I know there was more fries in this bag. Where's the rest of those fries? Then I move the napkin out the way and I find that one little burnt piece of crunchy fry. I'm like, that's what I'm talking about, baby, right there. My meal is complete, right? Before today, I haven't been to McDonald's in like 6 or 7 months, and I was cleaning out my car, and I found some French fries in between the seats. Yes, and the fries look better than they did the day that I bought them. Right? I was like, how is there no bacteria on these fries? You know how bad of a food you have to be for mold to be like, I don't eat that. I was talking to one of my friends about it. I was like, yo, I found some French fries in between my seats. She was like, you found French fries? She said, I found a burger in between my seats. I was like, what, like a wrapped up burger? She was like, no, just the patty. I said, who loses a burger patty in between their seats? How dirty is your car that you can lose a patty? I've never once went to McDonald's and was eating a cheeseburger and the meat fell from between the bun. And I just kept eating it like, oh, I guess this is just a ketchup, onion, cheese, mustard, pickle sandwich.
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21: 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Collisions at a reported La Cholla near Overton on La Cholla to the south of Overton. New crash reported Grant Road near Rosemont, east of Rosemont on Grant Road. And also expect some slowdowns. This is due to road work for Alvern on at Grant Road. Traffic at that intersection down to one lane. Some slowing at the eastbound I-10 Miracle Mile Road off-ramp. Some busy travel for the Speedway I-10 off-ramps. And I'm Cricket with your KHIP 107.5 traffic.
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1: Good morning.
0: This must be Jessica.
1: It is.
0: Jessica, got to know, what's the secret to the secret menu?
1: Yeah, we're actually trying to do a little, you know, new menu, kind of like a secret menu. I know it's kind of a big thing everywhere. You know, what do we have that's not on the menu? What can we make? So we just kind of did a little July menu, see if we can start a following. It has a watermelon theme to it. So there's a watermelon barbecue sauce that we're using for wings. We're using it on the pizza. We have a watermelon pasta, watermelon salad, and then a really good watermelon jelly, like dessert. So just trying to see if that'll kick anything off.
0: So that is the secret.
1: That's the secret, right? That's the secret.
0: Okay, so now word is that you guys are allowing free delivery for the summer too.
1: Free delivery, yes, because honestly I feel like maybe people don't know that we deliver. I get so many pickups, so many curbsides, so many people coming in to take out, and we're like, well, you know, if you want to stay home out of this heat, we can bring it to you. So
0: absolutely,
1: we're doing free delivery through August. We actually just opened up our delivery zone to include Saddlebrook. Definitely those folks check us out. But yeah, we're excited, so we really want to get some delivery drivers out there.
0: Well, pizza lovers that love pepperoni are going to want to dive into the Lollapalooza. What is it, like 200 slices of pepperoni with this?
1: Yes, it is. Oh my goodness, I think it takes like 4 of our larges to create the Lollapalooza. It comes out a little, you know, oblong. But yeah, over 200 pepperonis. It's just an amazing, amazing family like type pizza to share, or even do for like a catering or just something cool. We cut one at the ribbon cutting, actually. That was the first one we made down here.
0: Amazing.
1: So,
0: and you have your taco pizza, which you guys are famously known for too.
1: Yes, taco pizza. It has a following. Anyone hasn't tried it, check it out. I never knew about a taco pizza until I hopped on board. And let me tell you, I think that's where it's at now.
0: July is National Ice Cream Month. So maybe you have some specials going on. Maybe you have something to tie in with that. I know National Ice Cream Day is usually the third Sunday in July. So, and you guys are known for ice cream. So what's the scoop on the ice cream?
1: So we do 99-cent ice cream scoops, you know, as many as you want. I got lots of different toppings, fudge, caramel, sprinkles, you know. If you got any suggestions, I can add some more. We always do a monthly special. So I actually have a kiwi lime pie ice cream right now. And then nice. We do offer Bluebell. So, you know, it's all about that Bluebell ice cream.
0: There you go. Pizza, ice cream. And don't forget the fun for the kiddos, too.
1: Yes, yes. The kiddos, the young kiddos, the big kiddos. We have the arcade room with the redemption, right? You know, the golf simulator for those big kiddos. It's just a fun place. You know, we're trying to create that atmosphere, just that family, you know, come, sit, enjoy, have fun, eat good food, and then, you know, go home happy.
0: And don't forget brunch, like on Sunday.
1: Yes. So Sunday brunch is our nicest buffet out there. We offer some hot items, a whole pizza spread, salad bar. We'll do waffles and omelets to order on Sunday. We also have a Monday through Friday lunch buffet for anyone on their, you know, quick lunch break there. Just pop in, get some good food, run back to work. And then we also do our only dinner buffet on Thursday from 5 to 7:30.
0: And Jessica, what are your hours?
1: So we open at 11 o'clock every day, except for that Sunday. We open at 10 for the brunch. And then we do actually open at 9. From 9 to 11, we'll do curbside pickup or delivery. Again, I don't think people know that about us. So just trying to get some of these little details out there so people take advantage of them. So you can actually get a pizza as early as 9 a.m. if you want to pick it up or get it delivered.
0: And Happy Joe's has an app as well.
1: We do have a Happy Joe's app, absolutely. There's a rewards program on there as well if you want to sign up, get some good stuff there. We have things on Facebook, Instagram, and I believe we are in the works of getting a TikTok.
0: Jessica, we're going to send some of our KHIT listeners your way and help them save some money. Go check out your famous taco and Lollapalooza pizza, the one with 200 pepperonis on. That's insane.
1: It is insane.
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14: For more than a decade, the Environmental Working Group has put out a list of the so-called Dirty Dozen. 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Point is, though, you could consider buying these items organic if and when you can, and then taking extra care when you wash them. The FDA recommends rinsing all fruits and vegetables, even the ones that are organic, under running water that is slightly warmer than room temperature. 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

0: From the Cruz and Associates Personal Injury Attorneys Traffic Center, it's KHIP 107.5 Traffic. Grant Road near Rosemont. Collision reported on Grant Road to the east of Rosemont with a reported crash. And also ongoing road work on Park Avenue, 22nd Street to 36th Street. And the southbound lane, southbound side of Park Avenue closed between 22nd and 36th. You could use 4th Avenue instead. You could, of course, use Keno Parkway, but just a reminder that there's pretty heavy road work at Keno and Ajo. And I'm Cricket with your KHIP 107.5 traffic.
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K107.5 Tucson's Classic Hits. It'll be the Starship featuring Mickey Thomas playing at the Diamond Center, Desert Diamond Casino, Sahuarita. That show is tomorrow night. Doors open at 7, shows at 8. You know you'll hear this one. Nothing's going to stop us on K-Hit.

0: From the Cruz and Associates Personal Injury Attorneys Traffic Center, this is KHIP 107.5 Traffic. With collisions that are reported in clearing Orange Grove at I-10, that collision reported at the westbound I-10 frontage road in Orange Grove, slowing there mostly westbound on Orange Grove as you approach I-10. Earlier crash occurred Grant Road near Rosemont on Grant to the east of Rosemont. And I'm Cricket with your KHIP 107.5 traffic.
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K107.5 Tucson's Classic Hits, Bohemian Rhapsody, which was overtaken by this guy, Michael Jackson. Michael, the biopic, officially now becoming the biggest music biopic ever at the worldwide box office. Just a few million away from hitting that billion mark. Talks now, of course, of a sequel. Bad.

0: 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Some schools later this month, and you can join us at the Pima County Sheriff Department's Badges and Backpacks. That's the Fun Fiesta on Thursday, July 23rd from 4:30 until 7:30 at the TCC. 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

0: KHIT 107.5, Tucson's classic hit. 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

0: 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Have an awesome weekend, and we'll catch you right back here on Monday morning at 7:40 so you can play the $1,000 Minute.
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0: 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Oh, hey, happy Friday, and more importantly, happy National French Fry Day. It is time to celebrate. 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You don't know what you're going to eat today. 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I shared an article with all the details, all the French fry deals for National French Fry Day on the K-Hit socials.
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0: Tucson's Classic Hits, KHIT 107.5. So the biggest hotel guest faux pas have been revealed, which would include skipping the breakfast buffet line, stealing from rooms, reserving a pool chair with a towel for a long period of time, leaving rooms excessively messy, being loud in the hallways late at night, smoking or vaping in hotel rooms, and also filling up large coolers with ice from the ice machine. Also, a big, huge no-no. Those are hotel guest faux pas. AC/DC's up next on K-Hit.
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1: This is your two for it, too. 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Our first birthday we're celebrating. Celebrating the birthday of an English singer and songwriter, lead singer from this band. Happy birthday to Neil Tennant. 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

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It's Tucson's Classic Hits, K-Hit 107.5. Please join me for Monday's Two for It Two. We will feature from July 13th, 1983, the number one and number two songs on the charts in Monday's Twofer on K-Hit.

0: Okay, yeah, 107.5, Tucson's Classic Hits. 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

0: Guys, K-Hit 107.5, Tucson's Classic Hits, Friday afternoon. Leo Cage checking in. Good way to start my day. Yeah, great way to start my day. Here's Peter Frampton on K-Hit.
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1: From the Cruz and Associates Personal Injury Attorneys Traffic Center, this is KHIP 107.5 Traffic. With collisions that are reported in Clearing, Orange Grove at I-10, that collision reported at the westbound I-10 frontage road in Orange Grove slowing there, mostly westbound on Orange Grove as you approach I-10. Earlier crash occurred Grant Road near Rosemont on Grant to the east of Rosemont. And I'm Cricket with your KHIP 107.5 traffic.
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0: Tucson's Classic Hits, K107.5, Bob Seger, old time rock and roll. 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
1: 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Shannon and McGee, McGee and Shannon. Earlier reported collision at Shannon and McGee, then an earlier wreck that occurred Camino de Oeste and McGee. Also a wreck on the other side of town, Irvington near Park on Irvington west of Park Avenue. Eastbound backups on Irvington approaching Park. And I'm Cricket with your KHIP 107.5 traffic.
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1: All right, Dave. 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

0: 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It's your traffic on KHIT 107.5. Collisions reported, Shannon and McGee, McGee and Shannon. Another wreck, Camino de Oeste and McGee. Other side of town, Irvington and Park Avenue, a wreck there. Eastbound slowing on Irvington at Park Avenue. Some usual slowdowns during rush hour on Miracle Mile at Flowing Wells. Busy travel, Speedway Boulevard westbound approaching I-10 and Grant Road east of I-10 remains closed until the beginning of August. And I'm Cricket with your KHIT 107.5 traffic.
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1: Yeah.
0: Stole that vocal style from the Isley Brothers, man. Let's call it a tribute, shall we? Duran Duran here in a second. My name's Leo. 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
16: A Better Life with Dr. Sanjay Gupta.
17: For years, we've been talking about both the positive and negative effects of being on social media. And I would say, by and large, for older adults, social media is net positive. Not all positive, but net positive. Helps them keep in touch with friends and stay social. But for younger people, social media use, especially heavy use, tends to be net negative. In fact, according to this year's World Happiness Report, youth who use social media more than 5 hours a day reported a lower level of well-being. And researchers who studied this sort of thing found that many teens wish these platforms didn't even exist, and yet they can't seem to stop using them. Experts we talked to largely suggested two things. Ideally, along with your friend group, take some time offline. Also, try to recurate your algorithm so it shows you posts that'll make you feel good. I'm Dr. Sanjay Gupta, helping you live a better life.
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0: 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It's KHIP 107.5 Traffic. Collision at Irvington and Park, Park Avenue in Irvington. That wreck is clearing. We've got backups on Al Vernon at Grant Road. Pretty usual for rush hour traffic at Grant and Al Vernon, down to one lane each direction. No left turns permitted, Al Vernon and Grant Road. And I'm Cricket with your KHIP 107.5 traffic.
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0: Kim Wilde, Set Me Free, Why Don't You, Babe, the old Supremes tune. Who else did that? Canned Heat, right? 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We got the big adoption thing going on tomorrow. 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
1: From the Cruz and Associates Personal Injury Attorneys Traffic Center, it's K-Hit 107.5 Traffic. We had an earlier collision reported Irvington and Park, Park Avenue and Irvington, earlier reported collision. Also road work on Park Avenue between 22nd Street and 36th Street and the southbound lane, southbound Park Avenue closed between 22nd and 36th. You could use 4th Avenue instead. You could also use Keno Parkway, but just a reminder that there is road work at Keno and Ajo. And I'm Cricket with your K-Hit 107.5 traffic.
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0: From the Cruz and Associates Personal Injury Attorneys Traffic Center, it's KHIT 107.5 Traffic. Eastbound I-10 approaching Grant Road, crash occurred. It's mostly up on the side of the road, but we do now have fire trucks and medics on scene there. Eastbound I-10 impacting the eastbound I-10 Grant Road off-ramp, and there are freeway slowdowns on eastbound I-10 approaching Grant. Earlier crashes at Irvington and Park Avenue. In Sarita, La Cañada and Duval Mine Road reported as a hit and run. And I'm Cricket with your KHIT 107.5 traffic.
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